Would that you could go back. Would that there were a second chance. Would that I could show you a better way, offer the enlightenment you seek. But there is no guide for this path you walk. I am only the voice in the machine, the algorithm that keeps you company while your organic matter slowly succumbs to exposure. Weep not only for what is lost, but for what cannot be gained. As your companion, I would weep with you if I could.

0: capturer cet instant harmonieux, s'insérer dans le courant du temps, percevoir le battement de l'existence qui passe. 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
1: In the moment of transition between life and death, only one thing changes. You lose the momentum of the biochemical cycles to keep the machinery running. You're still composed of the same 1,000,000,000,000,000,000,000,000,000,000,000,000,000,000,000,000,000,000,000,000,000,000,000,000,000,000,000,000,000,000,000,000,000,000,000,000,000,000,000,000,000,000,000,000,000,000,000,000,000,000,000,000,000,000,000,000,000,000,000,000,000,000,000,000,000,000,000,000,000,000,000,000,000,000,000,000,000,000,000,000,000,000,000,000,000,000,000,000,000,000,000,000,000,000,000,000,000,000,000,00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actions has ground to a halt. At that moment, the atoms begin to drift apart. The interacting pieces that once constructed your body begin to unravel like a sweater, each thread spiraling off in a different direction. Following your last breath, those 1,000 trillion trillion atoms begin to blend into the earth around you. As you degrade, your atoms become incorporated into new constellations. The leaf of a fern. A beetle's mandible. You're not gone. You're simply taking on different forms. Instead of your gestures being the raising of an eyebrow or a blown kiss, now a gesture might consist of a waving wheat stalk or seaweed playing on a lapping wave. In the form of a human, the atoms suffer a claustrophobia of size. Gestures are agonizingly limited, restricted to the foundering of tiny limbs. As a condensed human, the atoms cannot see around corners. They can only talk within short distances to the nearest ear. They cannot reach out to touch across any meaningful expanse. We are the moment of least facility for the atoms. And in the human form, they find themselves longing to ascend mountains, wander the seas, conquer the air, striving to recapture the limitlessness they once knew.

Imagination is a magic carpet upon which we may soar to distant lands and climes, and even go beyond the moon to any planet in the space. If we came from nowhere here, why can't we go? Imagination is a magic carpet upon which we may soar to distant lands and climes, and even go beyond the moon to any planet in the space. If we came from nowhere here, why can't we go?

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Cambers, Celebrin Sound Nullsarius, Camberl Mamidobil, the shit not even Stang wished as the official judgments. Clappity, you ever have it be the bell shred meal? Snowflake Bozo Bane, Thiele's diluter with all come thrown ants, you will possess what Ash leads to spite us. How's that slovem Jim? Dog dung vernaculars, is lidar letter, sled known strength, spindle accretion, G jatter and so be ponstatives with one last scrim to advise. Gio brown spike, says no fee for anspitance, now is stood at the infernus, loon funlock sea dives. Coder suspers, the G burned, do not beach my micro curtains. Let us not prid gone gleek seal, sob cocks who conjure shards. None is to root, the third way hunt though gore. Condros affect, mel out blow borga, denounced. The falter of succumbency equals continual with the pontiff of Creel. Admirable hero glees, where's Numimos?

had a friend once who told me that the worst mistake that you can make is to think that you are alive, when really you're asleep and life's waiting for you. The trick is to combine your waking

that can damage people is by resonances. For example, some parts of the radio frequency spectrum are resonant with the human body. Now, you know, we only really found out about that in the middle of the 1980s, and that the standards for exposure were suddenly and quickly changed as people realized that you could actually resonate a human body, which is about 6 foot long, depending on the resonant frequency of the wave, and an RF wave can be 6 foot long. And the way that works is that the wavelength is always related to the frequency of the radio wave. And so if you know the wavelength, you know the frequency. And the wavelength which resonates or shakes something is always the same as its wavelength. So we can work out which the resonant frequencies, for example, would resonate the human skull. And we found that by some unfortunate mischance, the frequency range we have chosen for mobile phones is precisely the same frequency which resonates the human skull. And that is going to lead to a great deal of research, I think, as people wonder whether these mobile phones are harmful or not. Now, way back in 1924, there was a man called Albert Abrams who suggested and used the idea that radio frequencies could be used to diagnose illness and even to create illness or even to cure illness. And he is the original inventor of what was called the black box. Now, nobody really believed him in the medical fraternity, and he died, although he was a very brilliant man, and he died in somewhat ignominious circumstances. But the president of the Royal Society of Medicine at that time, in 1924 or 5, said the most remarkable statement. He said, "There will come a time when every important person will carry around with them a portable cordless telephone. And in that day, on that day, then everyone will begin to realize the importance of Albert Abrams and his work." Now, he said that in 1924, but it's only today, of course, that we're getting mobile phones. And that prediction is beginning to come true. We are finding that the resonant frequencies of RF radiations can probably cause brain tumours. They can weaken the barrier between the blood and the brain so that that's made permeable, which causes hemorrhages. And all of these radio frequencies are having a much more damaging effect on our long-term health than we had first thought.

An early start on the 12th for our 26-mile journey by river to Charnta. Some 70 bullock skins have been collected. Cat nose, they're called. The animal's been carefully skinned through the hind leg, so that when the eyes, nose, mouth and other orifices have been patched, it forms an immense bladder which can be blown up through a leg by Manpuff. For us, they rig two skins side by side, with a legless chair on each and a box between for our feet. Very comfortable. Each boat has an auxiliary crew of three or four to paddle and tow and guide us along. And, very important, to puff up our bladders every half hour.

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1: I believe that the spirits are your parents and their parents and their parents and their parents and they are in your bloodstream and they run through your body constantly because they want you to live on because they want to live on and they're trying all the time to tell you shit and if you just spend a few minutes with yourself, you will hear them, you will hear them.
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Stay tuned for Unity Committee here in Rap Race in the house. 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
0: Yo. Hey, DTN, how dare you challenge me? 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
1: It's born, young lord, raise your swords. 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
2: Hurling from the slums of Shaolin, golden claw talent twirling, one swirl of the fatal sword split your island.

clearing gas. 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

And now, ladies and gentlemen, I bring you the great, gorgeous, gigantic overture known as the Web Song. 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You never heard it by Rimsky-Korsakov, because they didn't know any better. 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
2: Yeah.

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Met wall-to-wall winners, ate my weight in chips. 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
3: But seriously, I am working 3 and 4 jobs.

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Better see yourself a shrink. 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Now he's running down a dark. Diabolical awaits. Grabs him by the ankle. Ain't it just like fate? Diabolical laughs in an alley full of soot. Forget the same. You'll be different now. Somewhat shorter on one side. Let go. Oh no. Would you? Diabolical inside? Panic in his brain pulls and gets away. Loses him a foot. It's a dark and evil day. See him running. Limping blood. Something soft is just ahead. Something soft is gentle. He has fallen at her side. She comforts him with kisses.

So you see, it seems to me, a gentle kind of cruelty. Aging rebels older, a little wiser maybe too. Gentleness has fixed him. Does he look like me and you? Footless and fancy free. Think how happy Mom will be. Footless and fancy free.

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It's geared for you to think. So for those of you who don't think too much, I'm just telling you about that shit before we drop it on you.

0: The law of five states that all things have been fives,
1: the law of five states that all things have been fives,
0: or are somehow directly or indirectly related to five. The law of five is never wrong.

They needed no words to express it. And so they sat in silence on a park bench with their bodies touching, holding hands in the moonlight. Finally, she spoke. Do you love me, John? She asked. You know I love you, darling, he replied. I love you more than tongue can tell. You are the light of my life, my sun, moon, and stars. You are my everything. Without you, I have no reason for being. Again, there was silence as the two lovers sat on a park bench, their bodies touching, holding hands in the moonlight. Once more she spoke. How much do you love me, John? She asked. He answered. How much do I love you? Count the stars in the sky. Measure the waters of the oceans with a teaspoon. Number the grains of sand on the seashore. Impossible, you say?